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Rev on thy holy foe. 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Rev on, dying through the Industrial Revolution, empiricism, the atomic and nuclear age. Rev on, dying through the corridors, rev on words on printed page. Rev on, Walt Whitman, nose down in wet grass. Rev on, fill the senses on nature's bright, green, shady path. Rev on, Omar Khayyam, rev on, Cahill Gibran. Oh, it's wine, sweet wine we drinketh, the celebration will be held. We will drink the wine and break the holy bread. Rev on, let a man come out of Ireland. Rev on, Mr. Yeats, rev on, down through thy holy rosy cross. Rev on, down through theosophy and the golden dawn. Rev on, through the writing of a vision. Rev on,

Thank you very much. Big hand for Pee Wee Ellis on saxophone, flute, and vocals. Mark Esham on keyboard. John Lennon on keyboards. David Hazel on bass. Peter Van Hook drums. Tom Jones on drums. Chris Mackey on guitar. Katie Kusum vocals. Jack and Thornton drums. Carol Canyon. Thank you very much. Thank you.

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We interrupt this regularly scheduled hot mix to bring you an important news bulletin. Jack, one of the true pioneers of house music, died while housing it at one of his popular nightclubs.

Life is rich, but it's way too short. You make a lot of money, but you just want more. You don't need the pain,

was only 26 hours ago in the building you see behind me that a bizarre, apparently motiveless shooting occurred, which has triggered off an intensive manhunt.

only 26 hours ago, in the building you see behind me, a bizarre, apparently motiveless shooting occurred, which has triggered off an intense event on by Metro Police.

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1: Hey Robbie, are you ready for this?
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